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1: Rosetta. Sweet Rosetta Fat. She thought she was a cleaner. But she was a fry like that. 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